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11: The top stories this hour. The First Minister has this message about violence in schools as children across Wales return to the classroom this week.
12: We absolutely understand the concerns that parents have, pupils have, and teachers have.
11: It comes following a spate of incidents in Wales in the past 2 years, with several teaching staff attacked with knives. Later on, a 16-year-old boy is due to be sentenced in Swansea after stabbing a teacher in the head in Milford Haven last year. We asked Rena Bjorworth what he plans to do.
12: It's why we have, as a government, decided to take a sort of a whole school approach, working within the school, plus working with other agencies also, to keep our pupils and our teachers safe.
11: Welsh Secretary Stephen Kinnock says the UK government is ready to discuss the future of devolution in Wales. It comes as Plaid Cymru calls for policing to be devolved, arguing some English mayors have more say in their areas than the Senedd does. The party says it hopes new PM Andy Burnham can be persuaded. More specialist cancer nurses could be coming to communities across Wales. It's after Swansea Building Society donated £10,000 to Prostate Cymru. The money was raised by staff taking on challenges from the Three Peaks to a wing walk. Sport, and it was a night to forget in the British capital for Cardiff as they went down 2-1 to QPR in the Championship. But over the other side of the Thames, Wrexham earned their first win of the season, beating Millwall 3-0. Boss Phil Parkinson was happy with that result.
13: Yeah, it was a brilliant night for us. It was always a difficult place to come, Millwall. The mentality and the character of the team's got to be right.
11: And Aldi remained the UK's cheapest supermarket last month. The consumer champion Which has analysed prices at 8 of the UK's biggest food stores.
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11: A mostly dry day with some sunshine across Wales. Highs of 23 degrees. That's the latest. I'm Tom Preece.
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7: Good morning. Cardiff quiet so far this Thursday morning. There's no delays for Gabalva Leckwith Llanedin interchanges. It's moving for Newport Road. There's no delays for Neath for Portalbert or Bridgend. Quiet for Bridgend for the Coychurch and Waterton roundabouts. The A4232, the Vale of Glamorgan, all clear for Culverhouse Cross. No delays for Rhondda Cynon Tavern. It's quiet so far for Swansea. Oystermouth Road, Mumbles Road, Fabian Way, Key Parade moving for the city centre. It's also moving for Gowerton and Cassine. I'm Hannah Cox.
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8: My beans have been to Mexico. 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My beans, they flew to Portugal, then went to Tuvalu. My beans were with me in Italy, then came with me to Greece. I slurped their sauce on Spanish shores. I nibbled them in Nice. My Heinz beans have seen the world. They've travelled far and wide because they are, as we all know, too good to leave behind.
9: 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You still have to check them into the hold.
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11: Good morning. The M4 still clear 49 to the Caldera with no delays for the Bringlass Tunnel so far this Thursday morning. All approaches are moving for the A470 down to Coryton Interchange at Junction 32. No delays for the 465 to Llandarcy at 43. And it's moving for Cardiff, for Gabalva, Leckwith, Llanedin Interchanges and for Newport Road. Swansea quiet for the city centre. No delays for Oystermouth Road, Mumbles Road, Fabian Way or Key Parade. Also moving for Gowerton. That's the latest. I'm Hannah Cox.
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10: The top stories this hour. As children across Wales return to school, the First Minister's promising to take action on violence in the classroom.
11: All I can do is give assurance that this is something that I and my education minister take very, very seriously indeed.
10: There's been a number of incidents in Wales in the past 2 years with several teaching staff attacked with knives. It comes as a 16-year-old boy is due to be sentenced in Swansea later after stabbing a teacher in the head in Milford Haven last year. Here's Rhinap Yodworth.
11: If we are to see pupils excelling in schools, they have to feel safe in schools, they have to feel enthused in schools, they have to feel that they are in the right possible, in the best possible learning environment.
10: Welsh Secretary Stephen Kinnock says the UK government's ready to discuss the future of devolution in Wales. It comes as Plaid Cymru calls for policing to be devolved, arguing some English mayors have more say in their areas than the Senedd does. The party says it hopes new PM Andy Burnham can be persuaded. More specialist cancer nurses could be coming to communities across Wales. It's after Swansea Building Society donated £10,000 to Prostate Cymru. The money was raised by staff taking on challenges from the Three Peaks to a wing walk. Sport now, and Wrexham boss Phil Parkinson couldn't be happier with his players after storming to a 3-0 win over Millwall.
12: You know, we dictated the game for large periods, and you know, we know where the space was going to be, and then it's up to the quality of the players to exploit that, and you know, I think you saw that in action tonight.
10: It was the Reds' first league win of the season. It takes them up to 11th in the table. Elsewhere in London, Cardiff had a night to forget as they went down 2-1 to QPR. And Aldi remained the UK's cheapest supermarket last month. The consumer champion Which has been analysing prices at 8 of the UK's biggest food stores.
13: Weather.
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10: A mostly dry day with some sunshine across Wales. Highs of 23 degrees. That's the latest. I'm Tom Preece.
0: Hello, good morning. It's just gone 7. Welcome to Dragon Radio. We're waking up Wales with Brian Adams and ABBA, the name of the game. First, let's get on Madonna, La Isla Bonita. This is a perfect summer song here at Dragon Radio.

0: Rose is going to run to you, 1985. Dragon Radio, waking up Wales this morning. It's Tony Dibben. It's great to be here. Let's get on your rhythmics. Here comes the rain again. Oh, brilliant. Here's D-Ream. Things can only get better. Interesting fact about D-Ream. You know Professor Brian Cox off the telly? You know, the one that's super clever and explains the universe and the world to us all. He's playing keyboards on this record.
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0: mix. Here comes the rain again at Dragon Radio, the new home of Wyn Evans. Wyn is back, of course, with his happy hour later, but he's back with his real show at the weekend, both days, Saturday and Sunday, 10 a.m. for the Wyn Evans show at Dragon Radio. 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
11: Good morning, the M4 on the move, 49 to Cardiff Gate. It is getting busier now into the Bryngelas Tunnels before Malpas Road, and approaches are getting slower for Forge Road, the 467 to 28 for Tredegar Park, as well as the A470 to Coryton Interchange. On the move at the moment for Cardiff, for Neath, for Bartalbot and Bridgend, Swansea moving for the City Centre for Fabian Way. Elsewhere for Swansea moving for Gowerton, with the usual delays for the Victoria Road roundabout on the A484 are coping well. So I'm Hannah Cox.
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0: Dragon Radio, 22:08 for a Thursday morning. Stevie's on soon. Signed, sealed, delivered. I'm Yours. And Billy Ocean, When the Going Gets Tough, the Tough Get Going, to play in moments as well. 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
10: The eastbound side of the M4 slow into the Bringlass tunnels before Malpas Road. Approaches are busy for the A470 to Coryton interchange at Junction 32. Delays there are back to the Nantgarw interchange. And it's slow for the 465 to Llandarcy at 43, as well as the A467 to Ynysforgan at 45. Swansea is busier for Gowerton at the Victoria Road roundabout on the A484. It is moving though for the city centre for Oystermouth Road, Mumbles Road and Fabian Way. I'm Hannah Cox.
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0: It was a belter then, it's still a belter now. Robbie Williams, Let Me Entertain You. It's almost 8. I hope I am entertaining you somewhat. This is Dragon Radio. In just over an hour, we're going to kick off our No Repeat 9 to 5. Get ready for that. That's our thing we do every single weekday. But the promise is simple. We don't play the same song twice between 9 and 5. 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
9: The top stories this hour. The First Minister has this message about violence in schools as children across Wales return to the classroom this week.
10: We absolutely understand the concerns that parents have, pupils have, and teachers have.
9: It comes following a spate of incidents in Wales in the past 2 years, with several teaching staff attacked with knives. Later on, a 16-year-old boy is due to be sentenced in Swansea after stabbing a teacher in the head in Milford Haven last year. We asked Rhun ap Iorwerth what he plans to do.
10: It's why we have, as a government, decided to take a sort of a whole school approach, working within the school, plus working with other agencies also, to keep our pupils and our teachers safe at school.
9: The UK and France are ramping up officer numbers deployed to French coasts as part of efforts to stop boat crossings. Andy Burnham will welcome French President Emmanuel Macron to Downing Street later. More specialist cancer nurses could be coming to communities across Wales. It's after Swansea Building Society donated £10,000 to Prostate Cymru. The money was raised by staff taking on challenges from the Three Peaks to a wing walk. Sport now, and it was a night to forget in the British capital for Cardiff as they went down 2-1 to QPR in the Championship. But over the other side of the Thames, Wrexham earned their first win of the season. They beat Millwall 3-0. Boss Phil Parkinson was happy with the result.
11: Yeah, it was a brilliant night for us. It was always a difficult place to come, Millwall. The mentality and the character of the team's got to be right, first and foremost. And it was, and yeah, obviously so pleased with the quality with some of our play.
9: And Aldi remained the UK's cheapest supermarket last month. The consumer champion, which has been analysing prices at 8 of the UK's biggest food retailers.
12: Weather.
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9: A mostly dry day with some sunshine across Wales, highs of 23 degrees. That's the latest. I'm Tom Preece.
0: Good morning, it's just gone 8 o'clock. This is Dragon Radio with Soft Cell Tainted Love. Steely Dan, Do It Again, coming your way right now. Here's Rod, Baby Jane, massive record from 1983. We're waking up Wales in

Storm and Soft Cell, Tainted Love at Dragon Radio. Your all-time favourites are playing here across Wales. Pepsi and Shirley's picked out. Heartache's going to sound great. Cast your mind back to the summer of 97. Where were you? What were you doing? What were you up to? I just left college. Savage Garden were in the charts. Truly, madly, deeply. Dragon Radio.

0: 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It's 8:23 in case you've got to be somewhere. Travel news coming next. First, today being Thursday, let's try and change your life tomorrow. 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
8: There are long delays approaching the M4 for Forge Road, the 467 to 28 for Tredegar Park, the A470 seeing long delays to Coryton Interchange. Congestion is past the Nantgarw Interchange. It's adding around 30 minutes onto your journey. Cardiff seeing delays for the A4232 at Culverhouse Cross. And the 465 is busy too at Llan Darcy, A467 queue into Ynys Forgan for the M4. The motorway itself is slow around Llan Samlet. Swansea still busy for Gowerton and Lugher. I'm Hannah Cox.
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1: 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There's INXS, Need You Tonight from 1987. We're back in the 80s real soon with Tina Turner. First, though, let's head off to 1977 for David Bowie's Heroes. 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
9: The eastbound side of the M4 slow into the Bryngelas tunnels, then again between Ynysforgan at 45 and Llandarcy at 43. It's slow approaching those junctions for the A467 and the 465, and Swansea seeing delays for Fabian Way, Oystermouth Road for the city centre. Also slow for Gowerton on the A484 at the Victoria Road roundabout and across Lugher Bridge. Busy for Cardiff from Gabalda Interchange to the Llandaff Flights on Western Avenue. A4232 busy for Culverhouse Cross. I'm Hannah Cox.
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0: TLC, Unpretty. Angela Jace here from 10, Phil Hawes from 2. We've got Wins Happy Hour and Steve Wiggy Wiggins coming your way later on today. We're Dragon Radio. We're waking up Wells with the all-time favourites.
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11: The top stories this hour. As children across Wales return to school, the First Minister's promising to take action on violence in the classroom.
12: All I can do is give assurance that this is something that I and my education minister take very, very seriously indeed.
11: There's been a number of incidents in Wales in the past 2 years, with several teaching staff attacked with knives. It comes as a 16-year-old boy is due to be sentenced in Swansea shortly after stabbing a teacher in the head in Milford Haven last year. Here's Rena Pureworth.
12: To see pupils excelling in schools, they have to feel safe in schools. They have to feel enthused in schools. They have to feel that they are in the right possible, in the best possible learning environment.
11: The UK and France are ramping up officer numbers deployed to French coasts as part of efforts to stop boat crossings. It'll bring the total number of deployed officers to nearly 1,050. Andy Burnham will welcome French President Emmanuel Macron to Downing Street later. More specialist cancer nurses could be coming to communities across Wales. It's after Swansea Building Society donated £10,000 to Prostate Cymru. The money was raised by staff taking on challenges from the Three Peaks to a wing walk. Sport now, and Wrexham boss Phil Parkinson couldn't be happier with his squad after storming to a 3-0 win over Millwall.
13: You know, we dictated the game for large periods, and you know, we know where the space was going to be, and then it's up to the quality of the players to exploit that, and you know, I think you saw that in action tonight.
11: It was the Reds' first league win of the season. It takes them up to 11th in the table. Elsewhere in London, Cardiff had a night to forget. They went down 2-1 to QPR. And Aldi remained the UK's cheapest supermarket last month. Consumer champion Which has been analysing prices at 8 of the UK's biggest food retailers.
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11: A mostly dry day with some sunshine across Wales. Highs of 23 degrees. That's the latest. I'm Tom Preece.
0: Good morning, it's just gone 9 with Dragon Radio, waking up Wales with the all-time favourites, and now we kick off for Thursday, the no-repeat 9 to 5. That's our promise. We won't play the same song twice between now and

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Love to throw a few 60s classics into the mix there from 1965. It's Herman's Hermits and Silhouettes. This is Dragon Radio. Paul Simon, you can call me Al soon. It's Alana Miles, Black Velvet. 9-12, Dragon Radio. 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

0: There's Paul Simon, You Can Call Me Out. 20 past nine thereabouts on the No Repeat 9 to 5. Black Box Ride on Time. Gloria Gaynor, Never Can Say Goodbye. Coming next. Make me a
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0: 99, if you remember that coming around the first time. There's Lenny Kravitz and Fly Away. It's the No Repeat 9 to 5 at Dragon Radio with classic Lionel Richie coming next today. Now, he's taken ill earlier this week while he was on stage. He's been discharged now from the hospital. We send him our best wishes and best thoughts. It's a couple of times now that Lionel's said to ask for oxygen and a chair whilst he's on stage. So let's hope he makes a very speedy recovery. We love you, Lionel. Dancing on the Ceiling is next.
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0: Both Sides of the Atlantic for Frida Payne, released on Motown, this Band of Gold. So stand by. Angela J is on the way next today to continue our mission of not playing the same song twice between 9 and 5. Phil Hawes from 2, Wynn's Got a Happy Hour, and Steve Wiggy Wiggins is along later on tonight. Have a great day. 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
8: The top stories this hour. The First Minister has this message about violence in schools as children across Wales return to the classroom.
9: We absolutely understand the concerns that parents have, pupils have, and teachers have.
8: It comes following a spate of incidents in Wales in the past 2 years with several teaching staff attacked. Later on, a 16-year-old boy is due to be sentenced in Swansea after stabbing a teacher in the head in Milford Haven last year. We asked Rina Piorworth what he plans to do about it.
9: It's why we have, as a government, decided to take a sort of a whole school approach, working within the school, plus working with other agencies also to keep our pupils and our teachers safe at school.
8: Hundreds of workers across Wales have missed out on hundreds of thousands of pounds after their employers failed to pay the national minimum wage. The government named and shamed more than 30 businesses here who together underpaid nearly 600 staff. Two in Swansea made the list, Good Morning Vietnam Restaurant and South Wales Transport. The UK and France are ramping up officer numbers deployed to French coasts as part of efforts to stop boat crossings. Andy Burnham's welcoming French President Emmanuel Macron to Downing Street later. Sport, and it was a night to forget in the British capital for Cardiff as they went down 2-1 to QPR in the Championship. But over the other side of the Thames, Wrexham earned their first win of the season, beating Millwall 3-0. Boss Phil Parkinson was happy with the result.
10: Yeah, it was a brilliant night for us. It was always a difficult place to come, Millwall. The mentality and the character of the team's got to be right, first and foremost. And it was, and yeah, obviously so pleased with the quality with some of our play.
8: And Aldi remained the UK's cheapest supermarket last month. Consumer champion Which has been analysing prices at eight of the UK's biggest food retailers.
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8: A mostly dry day with some sunshine across Wales. Highs of 23 degrees. That's the latest. I'm Tom Preece.
7: Just after 10 and welcome to Thursday. Hello, I'm Angela. J, 3rd of September and the Eagles coming soon. We've got Tom Jones as well. Are your kids back in school today? Here's Queen now.

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1: Welcome, Dragon Radio. Good to have your company this Thursday morning. Do you like crisps? I love crisps. But apparently the experts suggest we should be storing them somewhere where probably not currently storing them. Stay with me. More on this after Billy Joel. But first, it's No Doubt.

0: such a good song, such a great artist, Billy Joel. It's Dragon Radio. Good morning. Now, let's talk crisps for a second. I mean, I love crisps. I think I'm slightly addicted to crisps. If I start, I literally cannot stop. All different types of crisps. But the experts reckon we're storing them all wrong and we should be keeping them in that, wait for it, fridge. Fridge! Crisps in the fridge. Apparently it makes them crispy and better tasting, like extra crispy and better tasting. Crisps in the fridge. I mean, hula hoops. Scampi fries. Seriously, would you? Do you? More to the point, do you already? Am I behind the times? Let me know. Right, still to come, we've got the Doobie Brothers on the way.
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0: spin doctors and two princes. I love that. Welcome to your all-time favourites. This is Dragon Radio Thursday morning. And if you're feeling skint, now the kids are back in school, because you've literally spent out all summer long, you could reset that bank balance for September, couldn't you? 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

0: Wales. Thank you for choosing us. Are we feeling good this Thursday, are we? Stay with me. News headlines on the way next as we continue on our no-repeat 9-to-5 workday right here. Welcome. 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
11: The top stories this hour. As children across Wales return to school, the First Minister's promising to take action on violence in the classroom.
12: All I can do is give assurance that this is something that I and my education minister take very, very seriously indeed.
11: There's been a number of incidents in Wales in the past 2 years, with several teaching staff attacked with knives. It comes as a 16-year-old boy is being sentenced in Swansea after stabbing a teacher in the head in Milford Haven last year. Here's Rina Bjorworth.
12: If we are to see pupils excelling in schools, they have to feel safe in schools, they have to feel enthused in schools, they have to feel that they are in the right possible, in the best possible learning environment.
11: Hundreds of workers across Wales have missed out on hundreds of thousands of pounds after their employers failed to pay the national minimum wage. The government named and shamed more than 30 businesses here who together underpaid nearly 600 staff. Two in Swansea made the list: Good Morning Vietnam Restaurant and South Wales Transport. The UK and France are ramping up officer numbers deployed to French coasts as part of efforts to stop boat crossings. Andy Burnham will welcome French President Emmanuel Macron to Downing Street later. Sport, and Wrexham boss Phil Parkinson couldn't be happier with his players after storming to a 3-0 win over Millwall.
13: You know, we dictated the game for large periods, and you know, we know where the space was going to be, and then it's up to the quality of the players to exploit that, and you know, I think you saw that in action tonight.
11: It was their first league win of the season. It takes them up to 11th in the table. Elsewhere in London, Cardiff had a night to forget. They went down 2-1 to QPR. And Aldi remained the UK's cheapest supermarket last month. Consumer champion Which has analysed prices at 8 of the UK's biggest food stores.
14: Weather.
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11: A mostly dry day with some sunshine across Wales. Highs of 23 degrees. That's the latest. I'm Tom Preece.
0: Good morning. It's It's just after 11. Hello and welcome to Dragon Radio. I've got Duran coming up, the Bee Gees 2, and this from Kim Wilde. It's Kids in America.

van. And in fact, Yasmin Le Bon pictured looking gorgeous along with hubby Simon on holiday. Don't you love it when you scroll through your social media and everyone is on holiday? And you're like, is everyone on holiday apart from me? No, I did just have a little holiday, so that was nice. The Source featuring Candy Staton now.

0: Jackson and Beat It. It's Swag and Radio. Would you like to be £400,000 richer tomorrow? Here's more details. 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

0: called Love It. It's Freedom 90. Welcome to Dragon Radio. And we are sending lots of love and cutches to Ariana Grande because she's now stepping away from public life. She's done a mammoth tour and she actually broke down in tears as she thanked all of her fans for being by her side. How long will she stay away from the spotlight is the question. But she's done the final night of the 10-night sold-out residency at the O2 in London. And that was, I think, someone said that was her 41st show as well. She's started it on like June the 6th, though. She needs a decent break now, a well-earned break, doesn't she? In fact, I've got Aretha Franklin. I've got the Eurythmics on the way here on Dragon Radio as we continue our No Repeat 9 to 5 workday.
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0: Vegan Radio across Wales. Stay with me, news headlines at midday on the way. 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Me too. 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Yeah, we know what to do, don't we? It's just actually doing it. That's the thing. Dragon
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5: 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I'm celebrating finding my glasses, so what more could you want? 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
1: Their top stories this hour. A 16-year-old boy who stabbed a teacher in the head at his school in Pembrokeshire has been sentenced to 4.5 years youth detention at Swansea Crown Court. It comes as the First Minister has this message about violence in schools as kids across Wales return to the classroom.
2: We absolutely understand the concerns that parents have, pupils have, and teachers have.
1: It comes following a spate of incidents in the past 2 years across Wales, with several teaching staff attacked with knives. We asked Rhun ap Iorwerth what he plans to do.
2: It's why we have, as a government, decided to take a sort of a whole school approach, working within the school, plus working with other agencies also, to keep our pupils and our teachers safe at school.
1: Hundreds of workers across Wales have missed out on hundreds of thousands of pounds after their employers failed to pay the national minimum wage. The government named and shamed more than 30 businesses here who together underpaid nearly 600 staff. Two in Swansea made the list: Good Morning Vietnam Restaurant and South Wales Transport. The UK and France are ramping up officer numbers deployed to French coasts as part of efforts to stop boat crossings. Andy Burnham's welcoming French President Emmanuel Macron to Downing Street later. Sport, and it was a night to forget in the British capital for Cardiff as they went down 2-1 to QPR in the Championship. But over the other side of the Thames, Wrexham earned their first win of the season, beating Millwall 3-0. Boss Phil Parkinson was happy with the result.
3: Yeah, it was a brilliant night for us. It was always a difficult place to come, Millwall. The mentality and the character of the team's got to be right, first and foremost.
1: And Aldi remained the UK's cheapest supermarket last month. Consumer champion Which has been analysing prices at 8 of the UK's biggest food retailers.
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1: A mostly dry day with some sunshine across Wales. Highs of 23 degrees. That's the latest. I'm Tom Preece.
5: Good afternoon, happy Thursday, and welcome to the 3rd of September. I'm Angela Jay with the Beach Boys on the way and good vibrations, which we all need. But first,

0: Dragon Radio, and it's good to have your company. Do you think you got your life sorted? If you do, then you must be over 50, because apparently 50 is the age when we think we've got our life sorted. So if you don't think you're quite there yet, maybe you're under 50. And if you are over 50 and you still don't think you've got your life sorted, don't worry. I think we're all winging it, aren't we? Dragon
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0: Cross Wales, thank you for choosing us. Are we feeling good this Thursday, are we? Stay with me, news headlines on the way next as we continue on our no-repeat 9-to-5 workday right here. Welcome, this is Dragon.
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9: The top stories this hour. A schoolboy who stabbed a teacher in the head in Pembrokeshire after asking her to check his homework has been sentenced. History teacher Vicky Williams was injured in the attack at Milford Haven Comprehensive in February. Our reporter Jack O'Connell has more from Swansea Crown Courts.
10: The 16-year-old boy, who can't be named because of his age, kept his head down throughout the sentencing, avoiding eye contact with the family members who filled the public gallery. An earlier trial found the schoolboy, who was 15 at the time of the attack, guilty of wounding with intent after being acquitted of attempted murder. Passing the sentence, the judge told the court he'd shown no sign of remorse, saying it was pure luck his victim did not have far worse injuries. He was handed a 4.5-year sentence in youth detention.
9: Andy Burnham's hosting the French president in Downing Street as the UK strengthens a police presence on France's northern coastline to tackle migrant crossings. There's a focus on so-called mega dinghies, bigger boats carrying more people. President Emmanuel Macron says today's talks will cover a lot of topics.
11: From defence and security to energy and economy, migration, etc. And as well to speak about our common commitments with Ukraine. And as well in our common view on the Middle East and the common initiative we took 1 year ago.
9: The former leader of Reform UK in Wales has been told to pay over £22,000 after pocketing Russian bribes. Nathan Gill, who's no longer with the party, is already serving 10.5 years after admitting to 8 charges relating to pro-Russian statements in the European Parliament. Hundreds of workers across Wales, including some in Swansea, have missed out on hundreds of thousands of pounds after their employers failed to pay the national minimum wage. The government's named and shamed more than 30 businesses here, who together underpaid nearly 600 staff. And the original guitar played by George Michael in the music video for his iconic hit Faith is to go under the hammer. The instrument's expected to sell for more than £100,000.
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9: Mostly dry, some sunshine around, feeling warm and humid with highs of 23 degrees. That's the latest. I'm Gavin Rutten.
0: Just after one, welcome to Thursday. I'm Angela J. Now, we've recently lost a legend, but she lives on in all of us. And here she is for you to turn it up

Amy Fisher, and Love Changes Everything, which it absolutely does. Welcome to Dragon Radio for a Thursday lunchtime, and a happy birthday if it's your special day today. Shall I tell you who you're sharing it with? Yeah? Bon Jovi on the way soon, and Go West now. And if you're looking for some relaxing time later, 2 hours of the world's greatest love songs back here on Dragon tonight.

0: Dragon Radio and Bon Jovi. If it's your birthday today, huge happy birthday. You're sharing it with Jennifer Page, who's 53 today. Gareth Southgate is 56 and Charlie Sheen is 61. Yes. It was on this day, did you know, back in 1995, that eBay was founded. How often do you use eBay? I did actually order a light off it yesterday, randomly. Still to come, Elton John on the way and more right here on Dragon. 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

0: The Cure and Friday I'm in Love. Welcome to all time favourites. 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

0: DC and the things we do for love. Don't forget Love Dragon back tonight from 10, 2 hours of the world's greatest love songs. That is a wrap from me. Phil Hoyles is here looking after you from 2, continuing with your no repeat 9-to-5 work day. And I'll see you back here tomorrow for a Feel Good Friday.
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8: The top stories this hour. A teenager has been sentenced to 4.5 years youth detention after stabbing his teacher in the head in Pembrokeshire. The 16-year-old was convicted of wounding with intent after the attack in Milford Haven in February. Swansea Crown Court heard he pulled a knife from his bag after asking his history teacher to check his work. Our reporter Jack O'Connell is there for us.
9: We heard a statement from Vicky Williams, the teacher who was the victim of this attack. She spoke about how she struggled with the idea of going back to teaching and found it difficult to be in public spaces. The boy kept his head down as that statement was read out, with the judge telling him it was pure luck. Mrs. Williams did not have far worse injuries.
8: Andy Burnham says migration was at the top of the agenda during his talks with the French president. The prime ministers welcomed Emmanuel Macron to Downing Street to discuss ways to tackle illegal migration. 45 extra police officers are joining efforts on the beaches of northern France to stop people smugglers. The PM says the two countries have similar aims across a wide range of topics.
10: It shows what collaboration can achieve, just as we are also showing on Ukraine, on small boats, and also on strengthening the UK-EU relationship.
8: A former Reform UK leader in Wales has been told to pay more than £22,000 after taking bribes to make pro-Russian statements. 53-year-old Nathan Gill from Anglesey, who's no longer in the party, is already in jail after pleading guilty to 8 charges. Hundreds of workers across Wales, including some in Swansea, have missed out on hundreds of thousands of pounds after their employers failed to pay the national minimum wage. The government's named and shamed more than 30 businesses here, who together underpaid nearly 600 staff. And Kirsty Allsop says she's on the mend after being airlifted to hospital when she hurt her leg on a beach. The TV property expert had been celebrating her birthday in Devon.
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8: Mostly dry, some sunshine around, feeling warm and humid with highs of 23 degrees. That's the latest. I'm Gavin Rutten.
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when Smokey Sings and Casey and the Sunshine Band on Dragon Radio on a Thursday afternoon. How are we finding you today? Soundtracking your day with hit after hit. And we've got plenty more of those with your all-time favourites today. If you want to drop us a line, WhatsApp is always a great place. 07740938500. Just checking your showbiz news for this afternoon then. And we start with John Lennon's son. He announces the birth of his first child and reveals its name. And also making news, Somber follows a huge slot at Reading and Leeds 2026 by announcing a 2027 UK and European tour. If you or someone you know is a massive fan of Somber, that's going to be great news for you this afternoon. Let's continue then with another classic hit. This is Take That, Everything Changes on Dragon Radio.

0: 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Lisa Stansfield, All Around the World, Take That, Everything Changes. 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

0: 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So Dean Martin is going to be back on Dragon with a request show on the weekend every Sunday night from 6 right through till 10. 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
1: The top stories this hour: a schoolboy who stabbed a teacher in the head in Pembrokeshire after asking her to check his homework has been sentenced. History teacher Vicky Williams was injured in the attack at Milford Haven Comprehensive School in February. Our reporter Jack O'Connell has more from Swansea Crown Courts.
2: The 16-year-old boy, who can't be named because of his age, kept his head down throughout the sentencing, avoiding eye contact with the family members who filled the public gallery. An earlier trial found the schoolboy, who was 15 at the time of the attack, guilty of wounding with intent after being acquitted of attempted murder. Passing the sentence, the judge told the court he'd shown no sign of remorse, saying it was pure luck his victim did not have far worse injuries. He was handed a 4.5-year sentence in youth detention.
1: Andy Burnham's discussed the small boats crisis with French President Emmanuel Macron at Downing Street. The talks come after a boost in the number of police officers confronting so-called mega dinghies on France's coast. Immigration Minister Anna Turley insists it'll add to existing measures.
3: We've got the videos of French intercepting those boats at great risk to their own lives as well. So that activity is happening. We've stopped 48,000 crossings because the French are physically intervening as well as intervening down the track. But it's part of a broader process down the track, and that's why we've given them the extra officers.
1: Small boat crossings are at their lowest since 2019. The former leader of Reform UK in Wales has been told to pay over £22,000 after pocketing Russian bribes. Nathan Gill, who's no longer with the party, is already serving 10.5 years after admitting to 8 charges relating to pro-Russian statements in the European Parliament. Demolition works begun on the site of the former St David's car park in Swansea. It's being pulled down following the recent opening of the new Copper Bay North site. The famous signage that once greeted visitors to the city has been saved and handed to Swansea Museum. And the original guitar played by George Michael in the music video for his iconic hit Faith is to go under the hammer. The instrument's expected to sell for more than £100,000 at auction.
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1: Mostly dry, some sunshine around, feeling warm and humid with highs of 23 degrees. That's the latest. I'm Gavin Rutten.
5: Playing your all-time favourites on Thursday, the 3rd of September. Music coming up on the show then from Real Thing and Paul Young after we start the hour with Earth,

It's Paul Young and Come Back and Stay. Before that, we played you Real Thing and Can You Feel It? It's for Hoyles. And we've got some great music playing right through the show today. As your all-time favourites continue, if you're celebrating your birthday today, many happy returns to you from all of us at Dragon. It's Merchant Navy Day today. And it's also National Skyscraper Day today, Thursday the 3rd of September. And celebrating special birthdays today, we've got Charlie Sheen, who's 61 today. Gareth Southgate is also celebrating as he turns 56. And Jennifer Page is celebrating a birthday as she turns 53. If you are celebrating a birthday today, whatever the number, a very big happy birthday from all of us. Music from Level 42 after Leanne Rimes on Dragon Radio Wales.

0: 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It's Phil Hoyles. Now, brand new on Dragon, it's the Wyn Evans Happy Hour. It's the new home of positivity and feel-good songs. There's going to be birthday calls and so much more. If you've had a little win at any point today and you're thinking, do you know what? I want to scream about this. This is so great. Then all you have to do is go to the Nation Player. It's the perfect tonic for all that negative.
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0: Blur and Park Life, it's Phil Hoyles, it's Dragon Radio playing your all-time favourites. Making news in today's showbiz then, Olivia Rodrigo is making news today as she teases a Daisy Chain Fields return in 2027. Also, Miley Cyrus has announced her 10th studio album. It's called Bass Persuades, and she's dropping her Cyrus surname, of course. She's just going to be known as Miley going forward. And also making news today, Ariana Grande breaks down in tears as she steps away from public life after a mammoth tour, huge tour. So that's making news today too. It's Phil Hoyles, it's Dragon, it's Thursday, the 3rd of September. Music coming up on the show for you shortly from Queen. A Kind of Magic is on the way in a bit. And of course, the latest news on the roads throughout the show as well. We'll update you on the latest right here for you next. Dragon
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7: Hi, good afternoon to you. I'm Jules Buckley. Some queues towards the M4 away from Cardiff, just building now northbound up the A4232 up to Junction 33 at Cardiff West. Southern Way slow to other Cardiff up towards the A48. Queuing up towards the Llanedin interchange. It's not too bad on the M4 itself, though, so far this afternoon. Congestion for the M48, Severn Bridge slow both ways as the roadworks continue. And Carmarthen to Nanticoast quite slow eastbound on the A48.
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10: The top stories this hour. A teenager has been sentenced to 4.5 years youth detention after stabbing his teacher in the head in Pembrokeshire. The 16-year-old was convicted of wounding with intent after the attack in Milford Haven in February. Swansea Crown Court heard he'd pulled a knife from his bag after asking his history teacher to check his work. Our reporter Jack O'Connell's there for us.
11: We heard a statement from Vicky Williams, the teacher who was the victim of this attack. She spoke about how she struggled with the idea of going back to teaching and found it difficult to be in public spaces. The boy kept his head down as that statement was read out, with the judge telling him it was pure luck. Mrs. Williams did not have far worse injuries.
10: Andy Burnham's discussed the small boats crisis with French President Emmanuel Macron at Downing Street. The talks come after a boost in the number of police officers confronting so-called mega dinghies on France's coast. The Prime Minister says both countries need to stay one step ahead of people smuggling gangs. Sky's political correspondent Amanda Acas says opposition parties are critical of the amount being spent on these measures.
12: The UK is paying £662 million to France over the next 4 years in order to pay for this work, pay for the officers, pay for the equipment, the drones, the helicopters, the various technologies that they're using in order to try and stop these people smugglers.
10: Hundreds of workers across Wales have missed out on hundreds of thousands of pounds after their employers failed to pay the national minimum wage. The government's named and shamed more than 30 businesses here, who together underpaid nearly 600 staff. Demolition's underway at Swansea's former St David's car park. The work clears the way for new development as part of the Porth Copper regeneration projects in the city centre. Its famous signage will now be kept safe at the city's museum. And Kirsty Allstop says she's on the mend after being airlifted to hospital after hurting her leg on a beach. The location host had been celebrating her birthday with family at her home in Devon when the accident happens.
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10: Some late sunshine, but light rain by the morning. Highs tomorrow of 22 degrees Celsius. That's the latest. I'm Gavin Rutter.
0: 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Let's start the hour with Automatic. This is a big hit from the Pointer Sisters. Good afternoon.

Drops Bill Withers, Ain't No Sunshine Before It. Thursday, the 3rd of September, it's Phil. It's Dragon Radio playing your all-time favourites today. It's great to have your company. Today, on this day, in 2022, at Wembley Stadium, a brigade of stars joined the Foo Fighters in a tribute concert to their drummer, Taylor Hawkins, who died 6 months earlier. And it was also on this day in 2009, maybe you were there, Madonna's Sticky and Sweet World Tour became the highest grossing tour ever for a solo artist, making $250 million on this very day. It's crazy money, isn't it? Music from New Order on the way very soon after Eagle Eye Cherry and Save Tonight on Dragon.

0: It's New Order and True Faith. It's Dragon Radio on the day that eBay was founded in 1995. It's also the day that in 1983, UB40 had their first UK number one single with Red Red Wine, of course. It's Dragon Radio at Drive Time. Music still to play on the show today. We've got Blondie and Talk Talk very soon. Make me a winner!
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14: Hello again, I'm Jules Buckley. Just getting rid of a possible collision in Cardiff. Looks like it's on Western Avenue, the A48. It's slow, heading away from the A470 through towards Llandaff. Indeed, all approaches slow. They're at the Llandaff lights as well. As for the M4, slow west now around Magog 23A, building west, of course, to Newport towards the Bryn Glas tunnels. Queuing away from the M4 northbound up the A449, away from the Caldera, and of course, slow for the M48, Severnbridge. In the roadworks.
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10: Hello again to you, I'm Jules Buckley. Looks quite slow, just coming off the M4 at Sarn at Junction 36. Looks like a bump there on the A4063, just by the services, causing delays mainly for Lichard Hill, heading away from Regent up and past the motorway. As for the M4 itself, it's slow in patches westbound from Junction 23 to Newport, heading through towards the Bryn Glas Tunnel, slow to west of 43 Llandarcy. And queues for the M48 Severn Bridge, mainly west into Wales. Queues in the roadworks.
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0: is the No Repeat 9 to 5. You will not hear the same song twice throughout your workday. 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
11: The top stories this hour, a 16-year-old boy has been sentenced after stabbing a schoolteacher in the head in West Wales. History teacher Vicky Williams was attacked at Milford Haven Comprehensive School in February when the boy asked for help with his homework. Our reporter Jack O'Connell has more from Swansea Crown Court.
12: A powerful statement written by Mrs. Williams was read out in court today. She spoke about how she now finds it hard to be in busy places and says the attack left her struggling with the idea of going back to teaching. The judge said it was pure luck. Mrs. Williams had not been seriously injured or worse. This is the latest in a number of violent incidents in schools across Wales in recent years. We've put a question about plans to tackle the problem to the First Minister, Rhinap Iorwerth, on a visit to a college.
13: We have decided to take a sort of a whole school approach, working within the school, plus working with other agencies also to keep our pupils and our teachers safe at school.
12: The boy involved in today's case has been sentenced to 4.5 years in youth detention.
11: Elsewhere, and Andy Burnham has discussed the small boat crisis with French President Emmanuel Macron at Downing Street. The talks come after a boost in the number of police officers confronting so-called mega dinghies on France's coast. A former Reform UK leader in Wales has been told to pay more than £22,000 after taking bribes to make pro-Russian statements. Nathan Gill from Anglesey, who's no longer a member of the party, is already in jail after pleading guilty to 8 charges. The 53-year-old now has 6 months to sell his property and pay up or face more time behind bars. Demolition works begun on the site of the former St David's car park in Swansea. It's being pulled down following the recent opening of the new Copper Bay North site. The famous signage has been saved and handed to Swansea Museum. And there could be a little less sprouts on your Christmas dinner this year. Experts are warning they might not grow as big and cost more because of the hot, dry weather.
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11: Some late sunshine, but light rain by the morning. Highs tomorrow of 22 degrees Celsius. That's the latest. I'm Gavin Rutter.
0: is Dragon Radio. It's Phil Hoyles. It's Thursday, the 3rd of September. Music playing on the show shortly from the Carpenters after we continue with the Jacksons. Can you?

Bryan Adams and the Summer of 69. Before that, the Carpenters and Top of the World. It's Dragon Radio playing your all-time favourites all day, every day. Now, Spanish brewers are worried that beer consumption is falling, and some are now encouraging tourists to help boost demand by enjoying a few more pints whilst they're on holiday. Some of you, if you're heading to Spain at the moment, apparently that cold beer by the pool isn't just helping you relax, but it's helping the local brewing industry too. It comes amid a general slump in drinking outside of home, with a consumption report demonstrating a nearly 10% drop in the last 3 or 4 years. And despite its widespread popularity, beer is the main culprit. The findings come as low and alcohol-free drinks boom in popularity, and more adults generally opting for sober, curious lifestyles, alcohol-free beers and no alcohol cocktails instead of the traditional pint or glass of wine. It's a story which is making news today. Music from Holly Johnson on the way very soon after this plays from Soul Asylum on Dragon Radio.

0: It's Love Train, it's Holly Johnson, all-time favourites on Dragon Radio. It's Drive Time, it's Phil Hoyles, through till 7 o'clock today. Don't forget a win and the happy hour after 7 tonight. If you want to drop us a line, then your number is 07740
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2: Hello again to you, I'm Jules Buckley. There's queues west of Cardiff, very slow around Culverhouse Cross, mainly on both sides of the A4232 with, of course, Rover Way and Southern Way queuing up towards Llanedin, up towards the A48. As for the M4, slow westbound towards and past Llandarcy at Junction 43. Patchy west on the M4, anywhere really from Junction 23 to Newport towards the Bryngelas Tunnels, and queuing mainly west into Wales across the M48 Severn Bridge, as the roadworks there continue.
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8: Hello again, I'm Jules Buckley. Some queues in Cardiff. Pengham Road slow. Looks like a collision there causing delays. Westbound side of Western Avenue, the A48 after the Gabalfour interchange. Looks like a lane out there for a collision to and further west. The 4232 still slow heading either side of Carver House Cross. As for the M4, still slowing up westbound to Newport to the Bringglass Tunnels. A westbound queue for the M48 Severn Bridge into Wales in the roadworks on Oystermouth Road. Still queuing in Swansea.
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0: of the No Repeat 9 to 5. You won't hear the same song twice throughout your workday. It returns tomorrow morning at 9 o'clock with Tony Dibbin on Breakfast. Be a part of that tomorrow right here on your National Welsh station. This is Dragon Radio. All-time favourites all day, every day. Another hour drive still to play after your latest news is updated right here next. Dragon
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1: Top stories this hour. A teenager has been sentenced to 4.5 years youth detention after stabbing his teacher in the head in Pembrokeshire. The 16-year-old was convicted of wounding with intent after the attack in Milford Haven in February. Swansea Crown Court heard he'd pulled a knife from his bag after asking his history teacher to check his work. Our reporter Jack O'Connell is there for us.
2: We heard a statement from Vicky Williams, the teacher who was the victim of this attack. She spoke about how she struggled with the idea of going back to teaching and found it difficult to be in public spaces. The boy kept his head down as that statement was read out, with the judge telling him it was pure luck. Mrs. Williams did not have far worse injuries.
1: Andy Burnham's discussed the small boats crisis with French President Emmanuel Macron at Downing Street. The talks come after a boost in the number of police officers confronting so-called mega dinghies on France's coast. The Prime Minister says both countries need to stay one step ahead of people smuggling gangs. Sky's political correspondent Amanda Acar says opposition parties are critical of the amount being spent on these measures.
3: The UK is paying £662 million to France over the next 4 years. In order to pay for this work, pay for the officers, pay for the equipment, the drones, the helicopters, the various technologies that they're using.
1: The convicted former leader of Reform UK in Wales has been told to pay over £22,000 after pocketing Russian bribes. Nathan Gill, who's no longer with the party, has 6 months to sell his rental property and hand over the cash, or he could be hit with another 9 months in prison. Six people have been charged after a series of police raids targeting suspected Class A drug supply in Caerphilly and Torvine. Officers seized mobile phones, a car, weapons, cash and drugs as part of Operation Arizona. And demolition's underway at Swansea's former St David's car park. The work clears the way for new development as part of the Porthcawr regeneration project in the city centre. Its famous signage will now be kept safe at the city's museum.
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1: Some late sunshine, but light rain by the morning. Highs tomorrow of 22 degrees Celsius. That's the latest. I'm Gavin Rutter.
6: Hello, this is Dragon Radio. It's Phil Hoyles until 7 o'clock this evening. Win after 7. Let's continue in this hour, though, with Danny Wilson. This is Mary's Prayer. Good evening.

It's Wet, Wet, Wet and Sweet Little Mystery. Donna Summer on the radio and Danny Wilson and Mary's Prayer. It's Dragon Radio playing your all-time favourites. How are you today? Making news in the papers then, Burlesque. The Wales musical is happening at the Wales Millennium Centre. That's going to be for the next couple of days. That's going to be running through until the 5th. Also, Peter Kay is at Utilita Arena Cardiff. That's going to be on the 6th. And also making news at the moment is Fun for Life Ones, a tribute to Ms. Rachel at the New Theatre Cardiff. That's going to be on the 6th of this month as well, if you fancy nipping along. If you've got something happening, drop me a line. Let me know all the details. 07740938500 is the number. Dragon Radio, all-time favourites on a Thursday. This is the Lars, and There She Goes.

0: We'll play more songs like that on Love Dragon tonight from 10 on Dragon Radio. 2 hours of the biggest love songs every evening as we wind things down all the way through till midnight. 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
10: Hello again, good evening, I'm Jules Buckley. Still queues at the Llandaff Light in Cardiff, mainly if you're heading down Bridge Road towards the A48. Westbound side of the A48, patchy back towards the Gabarfa interchange. There was a collision reported there earlier. One as well being reported just off the A48, heading towards Fairoak Road. That looks slow going, just by Roth Pleasure Gardens. And there was one as well in Cardiff, just heading on the Pengam Road. That seems to be easing. The M48 Severn Bridge west into Wales, still queuing in the roadworks.
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0: It's Madness in Must Be Love. It's Phil Hoyles on Dragon Radio, playing your all-time favourites today. In the papers then, do you love birdsong? I don't think anything quite beats birdsong, I've got to be honest, but the prettiest birdsong, according to science, is the blackbird taking the top spot on the chart. I mean, a blackbird in song is just the most amazing thing, isn't it? There's a blackbird, or maybe even a family of them, I don't know, living in the fields behind the house, and they absolutely burst into song mid-afternoon, and I've even recorded them, and I play it back to them. Whether they think they're having a conversation with someone or what, I don't really know, but they certainly burst into song. And also making news today, 50 is the age when most Brits think they have their life sorted out. What do you do? Do you agree? Drop me a line today. 07740 938500 is your number. Got the latest news on the roads coming up shortly, and music from Curtis Mayfield as well.
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5: Still some queues in Cardiff westbound on Western Avenue. The A48 slows up just around the Gabalfa interchange. Not out there by an earlier collision. Elsewhere this evening, the M4 not faring too badly now either. Easing off nicely westbound to Newport towards the Bryn Glas tunnels. Still queuing west mainly on the M48. So the Severn Bridge in towards Wales. Still seeing a slowdown on the English side towards Wales. Of course, that's in the roadworks. And the A465 northeastbound busy away from Neath towards Resolvent.
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0: My House Family and Ocean Drive and the Hughes Corporation and Rock the Boat. Great tunes all of the time at Dragon Radio. That is it for Drive Time today. I'll be back tomorrow after 2 as we get you ready for the weekend. Stand by. Wynn is on the way with a happy hour. Your feel-good songs just moments away. I'll see you tomorrow. 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
10: The top stories this hour, a 16-year-old boy has been sentenced after stabbing a schoolteacher in the head in West Wales. History teacher Vicky Williams was attacked at Milford Haven Comprehensive School in February when the boy asked for help with his homework. Our reporter Jack O'Connell has more from Swansea Crown Court.
11: A powerful statement written by Mrs. Williams was read out in court today. She spoke about how she now finds it hard to be in busy places and says the attack left her struggling with the idea of going back to teaching. The judge said it was pure luck. Mrs. Williams had not been seriously injured or worse. This is the latest in a number of violent incidents in schools across Wales in recent years. We've put a question about plans to tackle the problem to the First Minister, Rhun-Ap Iorwerth, on a visit to a college.
12: We have decided to take a sort of a whole school approach, working within the school, plus working with other agencies also to keep our pupils and our teachers safe at school.
11: The boy involved in today's case has been sentenced to 4.5 years in youth detention.
10: Elsewhere, and Andy Burnham has discussed the small boat crisis with French President Emmanuel Macron at Downing Street. The talks come after a boost in the number of police officers confronting so-called mega dinghies on France's coast. A former Reform UK leader in Wales has been told to pay more than £22,000 after taking bribes to make pro-Russian statements. Nathan Gill from Anglesey, who's no longer a member of the party, is already in jail after pleading guilty to 8 charges. The 53-year-old now has 6 months to sell his property and pay up or face more time behind bars. Demolition work's begun on the site of the former St David's car park in Swansea. It's being pulled down following the recent opening of the new Copper Bay North site. The famous signage has been saved and handed to Swansea Museum. And there could be a little less sprouts on your Christmas dinner this year. Experts are warning they might not grow as big and cost more because of the hot, dry weather.
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10: Some late sunshine but light rain by the morning. Highs tomorrow of 22 degrees Celsius. That's the latest. I'm Gavin Rutter.
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What's happening in your world then? 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The only thing missing from my life at the moment is a nice glass of wine. Oh, that would be lovely. That would be really, really lovely. What are you up to on this lovely evening? Can I play a song for you? 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You'll see a picture of my face. It'll say The Happy Hour with Wyn Evans. Click on that and you can send me a message direct to my inbox. So go and do that now. This is George Michael and Too Funky. You can never be too funky, right?

0: Madonna and Material Girl. You are listening to The Happy Hour with me, Wyn Evans. How are you diddly doing? Remember, you can get in touch with me here at, nationplayer.com, or you can go to send me a WhatsApp message. I can see them straight away in front of me, 07740-938-500, 07740-938-500. Here is Eleanor from Northern Ireland. Hello, Eleanor.
1: Please play Animal Nitrate by Suede.
0: All right.
1: Overnight from Eleanor from Northern Ireland. Love you. Bye.
0: I've never played this on the radio before. In the 20 years that I've been a radio presenter. So here we go. Buckle down, everybody. This is Suede and Animal Nitrate. And you remember, suede does go bad in the rain, so make sure you put a suede protector on. Very, very important.

0: What a tune, the Bluebells and a Young Heart. How are you diddly doing? You having a good week? You having a good week, bad week, in between week, whatever week you're having? I hope it's a fantastic one. Jenny zonked out this week. I don't know what is wrong with her. She's like, oh, we had the whole summer thing. I've done that. I've done the summer thing now. She's like, can I just chill for the rest of the year now? Can I just leave it there? Would that be all right? We just leave it there. I still can't get over we're in September. 3rd of September today. You know when you're planning at the beginning of the year, you're thinking, oh, yeah. But there'll be another year gone. And you know what happens in... I'm 55 in January, which means you can get access to your pension. You know, if you've got a private pension, you can get access to that at 55. I remember starting it when I was like 20 or 21. I was like, oh, that's miles off. That's my 55. Oh God, there's no way I'll make it to 55. But you know, looks like I might make it. Who knows? Who knows what the rest of the year's got in store for me? But I'm hoping I make it. Be good if I did. But 55. And then you know what's next, don't you? The bus pass. And I don't fall anymore after January. I have a fall. Oh, he's had a fall, mind. And I'm not far off now when people go, oh, you had a good innings. What do you mean I had a good innings? Hate cricket, one. Two, I'm 55. Thing is, in my head, I feel about 21. That is the actual problem with me. I just feel so stupidly young. The body's going to give up, though, at some point, isn't it? It's just going to go, forget it, win. All those years of pies... Forget it now. No more, mate. No more, mate. So, come on, I want you to get in touch with me today. 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Why not bang me a WhatsApp now? I would love to hear from as many people as possible. That is what I love about this show, is you getting in touch.
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1: With Nathaniel Carr's Bridge End, Cardiff, Cumbran and Swansea. 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
3: 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A classic from 1996.

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0: There we go. Get the party started. You're listening to the Wyn Evans show. Right, Matty Four Trees has been in touch. Hiya, Matty.
1: You've got a spare 5 minutes.
0: Yeah.
1: Jelly Roll Save Me featuring Lainey Wilson. And Living in a Box. I haven't heard that song for years. I used to hear it or heard it all the time back in the 80s.
0: Right.
1: But it is a bit of a banger. All right. Anyway, I hope you're good. I'm literally cleaning plates off the floor and listening to you. So cheers, bud. Catch you later. Bye.
0: Hey, no problem, mate. Living in a Box. I have not heard that in ages. Should we give it a whirl? Let's give it a whirl, shall we? Let's do it. Right, this is Living in a Box. Doing Living in a Box.

0: kiss.
1: Prince and Kiss. I was never sure about Prince. But that's a tune, right? Right, okay. Get this story down here, right, if you can. A pizza place in Wyoming is called La Storia Mondello, right? Gets a phone call for 18 pizzas, big order, for a kids' wrestling club, apparently. They wanted it quick, so the owner, Dave, drops everything. Gets in the kitchen, it's absolutely rammed. 40 pizzas on the go at once. Wait time's up to 2 hours. Regular customers absolutely fuming, right? Gets it all done in 40 minutes, flat bum. And then nobody turns up. He rings the number back. Fellow on the other end goes, I didn't order any pizza. Prank call. Right? Now, what would most of us do at this point, right? We'd just have a strop, wouldn't we? No. Not Dave. Dave goes, why don't we deliver it to the hospital? So an 18-year-old boy who wasn't even meant to be working that day, Ryan, right, jumps in the car, drives $300 worth of pizza down to the emergency room at the Cheyenne Royal, fed the whole night shift. Dave called him his hero. Best prank call comeback ever, I reckon. When somebody gets you down, do some good with that information, right? Yeah, every single time.
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Missing and Everything But The Girl. You're listening, or you've been listening to Wyn Evans's Happy Hour. That is it for another day. Can you believe it? Our time has come to an end once again. So, I shall see you tomorrow night, 7 o'clock, bright and early. I'll see you then. Love you. Bye.

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10: 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How's your day been today? We have some brilliant all-time 80s faves for you tonight. Glenn Frey on the way. We'll do some Dave Stewart and Annie Lennox, Eurythmics and Lip Sync for
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gone well today. Throwback Thursday already, which means just around the corner, we're looking at yet another weekend. And they reckon it's going to be very humid across the weekend. I don't know about you, but going back about a week or so, I got the thicker duvet back out of our cupboard while Mrs. Wiggins was away for a couple of days and put it on the bed. Last night, I slept on top of that because I was absolutely sweating conkers. Now, on this very day, 3rd of September, way back in 83, guess what was number one?

0: 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Jane Wieldon's Rush Hour on the way. 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

0: 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That's one of the Cat's big tunes, called Misfit, at the home of Wyn Evans Happy Hour. 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

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And just in case you haven't seen it, take a little look later. It's all about Clark Shoes. 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I actually went to the Clark Shoe Factory in Street in Somerset, just around the corner from Auntie Ivy and Uncle Stan's back in the day. Very interesting tour, that was. Nice cup of tea, too. Kit Wilde's on the way first. Van Halen, as the classics continue. All-time 80s faves at Dragon.

0: Beautiful South. Very candid lyrics, always brilliant. And a song for whoever, rounding off your all-time 80s faves at Dragon. Lining up some 90s memories next. Dragon
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0: Yeah, happy Thursday. It's great to have your company as always at Dragon Radio. It's Riggy here, all-time 90s favourites then. Lightning Seeds, we have Sting, Fields of Gold coming up, and Alanis Morissette for you.

I've seen some strange news items, especially here at Dragon Radio. But get this now. Many food experts, it says, claim it's a very good idea for me and you to keep packets of crisps in the fridge. I wonder if things like keys and the TV clicker are also good in there as well. Because that's where I put those items over the past few months. I know, what's all that about? And you're desperately then trying to find your keys. What are they doing in the fridge on top of the cheese? I've no idea, sorry. But Depeche Mode on the way at Dragon. A lovely bit of soul from En Vogue. But first, T-Boss Left Eye Chili, Waterfalls, Dragon Radio.

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0: On this very day, way back in 1995, September the 3rd, eBay founded for the very first time. Are you on there? Did you buy and sell on there? We bought a couple of CDs lately. They're pretty good service too. On the way, M People. 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
10: 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This

In People, a Dragon. We'll play that for Gail Orton, who I bumped into the other night, and she is looking forward like you'd never believe to Peter Kay, who touches down at Cardiff's Utilita Arena in Cardiff in just a few days' time. What a night that's going to be. Hope you have a great time, Gail. Thanks for your support towards Dragon. It's Kenny Thomas for you.

0: very welcome to the cheap seat, sir, madam. It's the Wonder Stuff. Rounding off your all-time 90s favourites at Dragon Radio. Thanks for your company tonight and hope you enjoyed our tunes and a little bit of banter. Stand by, 2 hours of the world's greatest love songs next with Lev Dragon. Have a nice time. 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